mad about the boy. And I know it's stupid to be mad about the boy. 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